Remember to let her into your heart. Then you can start to make it better.

Remember that I'm waiting to welcome you home. So have a good time.

house that lady, the glory that was wrong is often other day. I've been terribly alone and forgotten in Manhattan.

I'd like to run away from you, but if you never found me, I would die.

Tammy Wynette, Stand By Your Man. En dan zegt Jim Reeves, There's a heartache following me.

0: luistert naar Avondstond, elke maandag van 8 tot 10 met Sarah Kassiman op Radio Minerva.
1: I got a call the other day. It was my sister Carolyn saying, Aretha, come by when you can. I've got something that I want to say. When I got there, she said, you know, rather than go through a long, drawn-out thing, I think the melody on the box will help me explain.

0: Dr. Sam.
1: Sam who?
0: Sam Houston.
1: Oh, may I say with pride, where I reside, they call it Dean's Song.
0: And that's quite a group you got going for you.
1: There's no bigger choir that you could hire for singing Dean's Song.
0: They make the Mormon Tabernacle sound like a trio. Sam

0: It's a sweet melody, and I'm happy to say it was named after me, but he's calling it Clyde Song.
1: Catchy as can be.
0: No, I don't like the beef, and I'm sorry to say that the man is a thief, because he's calling it
1: Clyde.

0: Samsung.
1: Only thing I know is when this record come out, it better have Samsung on it, or else you're gonna get a nasty letter from Calhoun. And a telephone call, too.
0: Yeah, I think you're starting to get dirty now, there. Oui.
1: He's gonna have a meeting at the lodge hall. You wanna come by?

Madame Dalida met het orkest van Raymond Lefebvre, Tout ça romantica. You're a spark of a long forgotten fire. You're a touch of a slowly growing wind. You're a taste of the ever-changing seasons, telling me there are some things that don't end. Those good old dreams.

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My heart's on fire.